0: Kiss All Night.
1: 101 WIXX, Huggy, Natalie, and Corey. Not very often we can say that we're pretty much guaranteed to have a winner on the free money jackpot, but I think this morning at 8:40 we are.
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3: 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I like to abbreviate.
1: We are down to one penny. If you've been keeping track of the amounts and doing the whole thing where you listen and

0: That's Bruno Mars on 101 WIXX with Huggy, Natalie, and Corey. It's 8:04, almost time for $1,000 Minute, and we have got William from Oshkosh.
1: Willie!
0: Standing by. So while William's going to give it a shot, we had Molly last hour. She did pretty well.
1: She did not too bad,
2: she
1: and
2: she
1: had a great voice. She's
0: she
1: a singer, right?
0: Yeah. She was a choir teacher, yeah. So we do have openings for later this week, by the way.
2: Yeah, so we can do Friday. We need Fridays hooked up. So go ahead and text money.
1: Thousand.
2: Nope, thousand.
1: 31011.
0: Yep, with WIXX. We'll play next.

So you got a dirty car and you need to go get a car wash today. 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

That's the script. Break even on WIXX. I'm Hayes. I'm missing Mara today. She's out sick, so I got no 10 o'clock trivia was this morning. But I have a trivia question for you, and you can answer it on the text line at 31011. If you get the answer right, you're going to be in to win $50 in free play from our friends at Mole Casino in Crandon. All right, so the average person starts the day, and the first time they say a curse word is this time. What time is the average person say their first curse word of the day? Text in your answer to 31011. Here's the thing, though. You can't put a colon in your answer. It's an exact time, so just put the numbers and maybe an AM or a PM. You can do that, too. Otherwise, just put the numbers. It'll text you back if you're right. The average person says their first swear word of the day at this time. Text it into 31011. And surprisingly, it's not as early as you think, unless you stub your toe on the base of your bed, which is my case usually every morning. Text it in 31011. Good luck.

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I'm Hayes. Do you want to go see Hillary Duff? Just be caller 11 920 406-1011 and play the 2 second song quiz today. This year of music, 2003. All right, if you think you can do it, call me 920 406-1011. Caller 11 right now. 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